you take my hand and come with me, because you look so fine that I really wanna make you mine. I say you look so fine that I really wanna make you mine. 4, 5, 6, come on and get your kicks. Now you don't need

0: 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This life is more than just a read-through. Radio.
1: Radio 21, das Original.

Star Rock and Pop. Star Rock and Pop. Star Rock and Pop. Star Rock and Pop.